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1: Hang on. We're heading back through the pages of time to the Vintage Hour on Into the Blues.

What I would give to have been a fly on the wall that day in the Bradley Film and Recording Studio on 16th Avenue, Nashville, Tennessee, September 9th, 1960. Flatt and Scruggs here on Into the Blue. On that day, they recorded Sally Goodwin, Little Darlin' Pal of Mine, Sally Ann, and that track, Bugle Call Rag. Well, right now, we're going to head back 18 years. Precisely this month, here's Cherry Holmes.

0: going back to 2008 with the Cherry Homes. They were at their peak at that moment in time from the album Don't Believe, which came out on Skaggs Family Records. BJ doing the incredible mandolin work. Skip on guitar. Molly, the Grass Cats.
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Sean Camp here on Into the Blue from the album Live at the Station Inn. Difficult to find, but if you can, definitely grab it. The Traveling Teardrop Blues, a song the Del McCurry Band would go on to cover not long after that. I'm Terry Hurd. The music continues now with the Tony Rice Unit from Manzanita. Here's Jensing Sullivan.

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5: Buckle up. We're heading back to 1996.

That's Bela Fleck from the Drive album, one called Slipstream. Sam Bush joining him throughout that project, and Sam opened this set with Way You Say from Glamour and Grits. Well, they were, of course, both members of the Newgrass Revival, and we're going to bring that band around right now and feature one from the Friday Night in America album, 1989. It was the band's only top 40 Billboard hit. Here's Colin Baton Rouge on Into the Blue.

0: One thing all acoustic musicians know, there's nothing like the lonesome sound of a fiddle. And veteran touring musician Danny Joynes has memorialized that sound and those words on his latest release for Strays Records, The Lonesome Sound of a Fiddle. 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
2: 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This is Into the Blue.

Lou Reed, Terry Bachman, in Carolina, Bad Case of Loving You. Before that, Vince Gill, together with the Del McCurry Band from the boxed set, the Grammy-winning boxed set. These days we heard Give Me the Highway. We're going to push on through this vintage hour of Into the Blue now with Michael Cleveland and Flamekeeper. Here's the Lee Highway Blues.

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9 weeks on the BluegrassToday.com Top 30 National Airplay Survey. Ashby Frank getting things underway in another hour of great bluegrass here on Into the Blue with the Stokes County Buck Dancing Man and Shannon Slaughter with his brand new one, I Ain't Done Jack All Day. I'm Terry Hurd, and we're just going to keep the great music coming at you right now with a little help from the Appalachian Roadshow. Here's Me Against the Mountain.

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3: 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All aboard!

What a beautiful rendering of that song by David Summers, the Kenny and Amanda Smith Band here on Into the Blue. 3 weeks at number one on the Bluegrass charts, 10 weeks overall, Tears of the Cherokee. Well, right now, Andy Leftwich, music from his current album, Aced, a song he picked up back during his tenure with Ricky Skaggs. Here's Crossville.

it's been a while since we've heard from that band, but they are back. They've got three singles out now, including that one that has done quite well on the charts. Newfound Road here on Into the Blue, that, of course, featuring Tim Shelton on lead. Need to get some highway in. We all need to get a little highway in every now and then. I'm Terry Hurd, and we're going to call on an artist right now who has had tremendous success with this song on the Bluegrass charts. 4 weeks at number one. As a matter of fact, it was her first number one on the Bluegrass Today charts. Here's J. Lee Roberts with I'm Putting You Out of My Misery.

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one just keeps climbing the charts. Currently number 11. Not too much, not too little, just the right amount of wrong. That's Tim Stafford here on Into the Blue. You probably know him best for his work recently being the past three decades as a member of Blue Highway. And don't forget the big Blue Highway Fest coming up this October. BlueHighwayFest.com for all the details. Right now, Mylon Miller and one that he took all the way to number one. Here's the Tony Rice Tattoo.

0: Glenn Harrell and all the boys from Volume 5, When I Go Away. What a great song. By the way, that band is hard at work on the next project. No release date as of yet, but can't wait to hear what they have on that one. And Mylon Miller before that, a song he co-authored with Beth Husband and Charles Humphrey III that spent some 25 weeks on the BluegrassToday.com Top 30 National Airplay Survey, The Tony Rice Tattoo. I'm Terry here at a short break, and we'll be right back with a brand new one from the Grascals.
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3: All the notes in just the right place. This is Into the Blue.

promise, the brand new one from the Grascals, the album Not That Gone, just out on Billy Blue. That's called The Girl That Made a Wreck Out of Me. I'm Terry Heard, and we've got time for a couple more. We're going to call on Kevin Denny right now, one from his current release from the folks at Turnberry. Here's Any Old Time.

0: Only one person ever played the banjo like that and got that incredible sound. Of course, Earl Scruggs here on Into the Blue. Arguably the greatest banjo player who ever lived, and one there called Reuben. Well, that's about all our time for this edition of the broadcast. But before we go, a quick reminder, if you want to stay up to date on all the news breaking in bluegrass, well, you need the Daily Bluegrass Buzz. 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

Here's a story about the Rock Island Line. Well, the Rock Island Line, she runs down into New Orleans. There's a big toll gate down there, and you know, if you got certain things on board when you go through the toll gate, well, you don't have to pay the man no toll.

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I get to thinking lots of times about back when I was a lad, of the old home place where I grew up, of the days both good and bad. My overalls were hand-me-downs, my shoes were full of holes. I used to walk 4 miles to school every day, through the rain, the sleet, and the cold. I've seen the nights when my daddy would cry for the things that his family would need. But all he ever got was a Badland farm and 7 hungry mouths to feed. And yet our home fire never flickered once. 'Cause when all these things went wrong, Mama took the hymn book down and Mama sang a song.

I've been rocked to sleep many a night to the tune of What a Friend. And come morning, Rock of Ages would wake me gently once again. And then Daddy would reach up and he'd take the Bible down and he'd read it loud and long. And I always felt that maybe our home was blessed when Daddy would say, Mama, sing a song. Sister left home first, I guess, and then Bob, and then Tommy, and then Dan. By then, Dad's hair was turning white, and I had to be my mama's little man. But it seemed that as Daddy's back grew weak, my mother's faith just grew strong. And those were the greatest days of all,

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For you see, my mother sings in heaven now, around God's golden throne. But I'll always believe that this world is a better place, because one time, my mama sang a

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And after 7 days she got to looking so much better, I asked her if she'd like to run away. Well, next morning that old judge took every nickel that I had, and he said, son, let this teach you not to race. The jailer's wife was smiling from the window as I left,

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1: AP News, I'm Mike Hempen. The AP's Jennifer King reports on an Amazon cargo plane crash at Miami International Airport that killed five people.
2: Federal investigators are trying to determine what

0: caused an Amazon cargo jet to barrel off the end of a runway and plow across the road as it landed at Miami International Airport just before 2 p.m. Sunday. Miami-Dade County Sheriff Rosie Cordero Stutz.
1: We have at least 5 deceased individuals, and we have multiple individuals that were transported to local hospitals.
0: Some 200 emergency personnel responded. The plane was largely intact but caught fire.
2: The airplane did strike a couple of vehicles.
0: Fire Chief Ray Jadala.
2: So a complex extrication with our technical rescue team started to occur. In addition to that, we had a very complex fire. Engine compartments that were on fire, including a search and rescue of the pilot and co-pilot that were trapped in this aircraft.
0: The 32-year-old plane, a Boeing 767, was converted to a cargo plane in 2015, and it had been operated by 21 Air, a cargo carrier based in North Carolina. I'm Jennifer King.
3: AP correspondent Karen Shamus reports on the latest rounds of Israeli airstrike. I'm Mike Hempel.
4: Israel's Air Force
3: AP
4: carried
3: News.
4: Out two strikes early Monday on a southern Lebanese village, killing at least 9 people, including a child and 2 women. Lebanon's health ministry said one of the strikes hit a building, which killed 8 people, and 11 people were also wounded, including 4 children and 2 women. The ministry says another strike on a car in the village killed a Lebanese paramedic. The strikes come a day after 4 Lebanese people were killed in Israeli strikes on villages in southern Lebanon's Nabatieh province, also wounding tens of people, including 2 children. The Israeli strikes also destroyed several homes. I'm Karen Shamas.
3: This is AP News. Lebanon's health ministry.
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3: He says Israel's Air Force carried 2 strikes out early Monday on a southern Lebanese village, killing at least 9 people, including women and children. The strikes come amid a new round of escalation between Israel and Hezbollah. The Trump administration is again asking the U.S. Supreme Court to allow restrictions on mail-in ballots.
8: For the third time, the Trump administration is asking the U.S. Supreme Court to intervene and allow the administration to put limits on mail-in voting in time for the November elections. Solicitor General John Sowers says ballots already are being mailed in North Carolina, and other states will begin the mailing process if a federal judge's injunction remains in place. Democratic states and voting rights groups say Trump's changes are unconstitutional, and election officials say there isn't enough time to revise their systems to comply with new Postal Service directives. Nearly 1/3 of voters in the U.S. vote by mail. Donna Water, Washington.
9: And Craig Matthews, WXRL. It is Monday, but we're not going to say Monday because a lot of folks have off today. Wonder why. Boy, kind of weird out there. It was 46 degrees on the Ramalama Ding Dong thermometer. Seems like nobody's out on the roads. It's almost like it's the end of summer and Labor Day weekend. Oh, yeah, it is, isn't it? But I'm here to labor. If you call this work, nah. Hey, good morning from Classic Country WXRL. Yes, on this Labor Day, and we're going to be celebrating that and celebrating everyone's hard work to keep this country going. And lots of great country songs about that, right? Let's get to that official forecast for Greater Buffalo. A lot of parades and stuff going on today. I know Clarence, South Buffalo, a couple of big parades there. And other places as well. And there's family get-togethers, and there's closing the pool parties. No, I'm not doing that yet. Sorry. Well, I guess maybe, you know, that's

good thing, because you're still invited to come over. You just haven't shown up yet. I suppose I should probably give you the address. The official forecast for Greater Buffalo at 7:05. Lots of sunshine for this Labor Day Monday. 75, partly cloudy, 58 overnight, partly sunny, 78 tomorrow. Yeah, we got sunshine, but it's cool out there. 54 degrees in RL country. And let's get...

0: Working here. Labor Day songs. 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Women too. Here's Merle.
1: It's a big job just getting by with 9 kids and a wife. But I've been working man dang near all my life, and I'll keep on working.

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I might get a little tired on the weekend. 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Come Monday morning, I'm right back with the crew.

0: 8. It's Labor Day. WXR, all classic country. Of course, I can say that to my wife when she says, you know, the lawn is really starting to look a little long. I can say, hey, it's Labor Day. And if that doesn't work, I can say it's still a little damp. And it is out there this morning, as we've got a very cool morning. And, yeah, it is Labor Day and starting to feel a little bit more like fall. But it is officially still summer, okay? So I don't want to hear folks saying, well, Labor Day, summer's over. No. People say that after the Erie County Fair, too. No, it is Labor Day, yes. But I'm here laboring away over a hot microphone, mainly because of my hot air. Anyway, we've got things to talk about today for the fact that, it is Labor Day, and we've got a whole lot of great country tunes, classic country tunes, talking about work and the work ethic. And we're celebrating beer today because it's National Beer Lovers Day. We've got a song for that coming up.
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1: And this morning, it's going to be Doug Gilman's in the spotlight from out of Orchard Park, just about 30 minutes away. It's 7:16, and that official forecast for Greater Buffalo, lots of sunshine today, mid-70s, partly cloudy overnight, not quite as cool as last night, 58, and near 80 tomorrow with partly sunny skies. Right now, 54 degrees in RL country. Yes, we're celebrating beer today. It is National Beer Lovers Day, and gee, in country music, you think there's a few songs for that?

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AM, FM, and streaming to WXRL.com. And coming up here is a song from 1976. Here I graduated from high school. Wow, can that be? But it was an answer song. I love songs that do this, that kind of take you to another song. Now, this was the male response to a song that was out 8 hours, or 8 hours, I'll be all right, 8 years earlier. The classic from Tammy Wynette, Stand By Your Man. Ronnie Millsaps, I'm a Stand By My Woman Man.

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1: Plus a country WXRL. We are celebrating Labor Day today, and that was first celebrated, by the way, back in the late

celebrated, by the way, back in the late 1800s. I think it was New York City, right? September 5th, 1882. I knew I had it in my notes. And yeah, as we celebrate, we're playing songs. We talk about hard work.

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WXRL. We are Classic Country. And if you love trains, how would you like to go rolling down the tracks with us? Got details about an incredible Rambleloo trip just ahead after Giddy Up Glenn.

0: local talent salute. 7:45, and yeah, playing that song there reminds me of my mom always saying, a little kindness goes a long way. Yes, it does. Good reminder. 7:46, and we've got a good-looking Labor Day and a good-looking day tomorrow as you head back to work, back to school. Yeah, I maybe shouldn't have added that part. 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
1: 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All aboard!

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1: Hey, Brian, that was some game, huh?
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5: 747 and the official forecast for Greater Buffalo. Looking good. Sunshine. Mid-70s today. Nice, cool, comfortable day. Get some work done. Hopefully the sun warm enough to dry up that lawn so we can get it cut, right? Only to be able to get back there and do it again next week, right? And I'm not a fan of winter, you know that. But there comes a time, I think all of us, by September, we're like, okay, this cutting the lawn thing's kind of getting old, but yeah, think about it. Would you rather cut the lawn, you know, warm sunshine, you know, coming down and blue skies, and or would you rather be out there shoveling snow? I think I know the answer. All right. Overnight tonight, not as cool as last night. Partly cloudy skies and 58. And more sunshine tomorrow and close to 80. Right now, a cool 54 degrees. In RL Country.
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0: 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We are Classic Country, and man, Talon runs in that family because, of course, we know that his brother Jim Yeomans, also equally as talented. 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No, you're better. 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But he also, his brother, in the Buffalo Music Hall of Fame. Doug Yeomans this morning. Tomorrow morning, we're going to have the King of Western Swing, New York's King of Western Swing, Nolan Bruce Allen. 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
0: Well, it's Labor Day, you know that. Did you know that it's I Love Beer Day or National Beer Love Day?

you can have one or two on this Labor Day Monday as we celebrate National Beer Lovers Day. But, of course, drink responsibly. Got to get that message out. It is 7:56. It is Labor Day. And realize that, of course, not everybody is off. So we salute those workers, men and women, working hard today in the hospital, fire department, police, and the list goes on. But we're also, you know, saying, hey, you folks that worked really hard, 40 hours a week. I know you're laughing. Who only works 40 hours a week? This one's for you. Alabama.

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1: AP News, I'm Mike Hempen. The AP's Jennifer King reports on an Amazon cargo plane crash at Miami International Airport that killed five people.
2: Federal investigators are trying to determine what caused an Amazon cargo jet to barrel off the end of a runway and plow across the road as it landed at Miami International Airport just before 2 p.m. Sunday. Miami-Dade County Sheriff Rosie Cordero Stutz.
3: We have at least five deceased individuals, and we have multiple individuals that were transported to local hospitals.
2: Some 200 emergency personnel responded. The plane was largely intact but caught fire.
4: The airplane did strike a couple of vehicles.
2: Fire Chief Ray Jadala.
4: So a complex extrication with our technical rescue team started to occur. In addition to that, we had a very complex fire. Engine compartments that were on fire, including a search and rescue of the pilot and co-pilot that were trapped in this aircraft.
2: The 32-year-old plane, a Boeing 767, was converted to a cargo plane in 2015, and it had been operated by 21 Air, a cargo carrier based in North Carolina. I'm Jennifer King.
1: AP correspondent Karen Shamas reports on the latest rounds of Israeli airstrike. I'm Mike Hempen.
5: Israel's Air Force
1: AP
5: carried
1: News.
5: Out two strikes early Monday on a southern Lebanese village, killing at least nine people, including a child and two women. Lebanon's health ministry said one of the strikes hit a building, which killed eight people, and 11 people were also wounded, including four children and two women. The ministry says another strike on a car in the village killed a Lebanese paramedic. The strikes come a day after four Lebanese people were killed in Israeli strikes on villages in southern Lebanon's Nabatieh province, also wounding tens of people, including two children. The Israeli strikes also destroyed several homes. I'm Karen Shamas.
1: This is AP News. Lebanon's health.
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1: Health Ministry says Israel's Air Force carried two strikes out early Monday on a southern Lebanese village, killing at least nine people, including women and children.

0: The strikes come amid a new round of escalation between Israel and Hezbollah. The Trump administration is again asking the U.S. Supreme Court to allow restrictions on mail-in ballots.
1: For the third time, the Trump administration is asking the U.S. Supreme Court to intervene and allow the administration to put limits on mail-in voting in time for the November elections. Solicitor General John Sauer says ballots already are being mailed in North Carolina, and other states will begin the mailing process if a federal judge's injunction remains in place. Democratic states and voting rights groups say Trump's changes are unconstitutional, and election officials say there isn't enough time to revise their systems to comply with new Postal Service directives. Nearly one-third of voters in the U.S. vote by mail. Donna Water, Washington.
2: 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And happy Labor Day. Hope you are not having to labor, like me, over this hot microphone and console and computer. Yeah, tough job, isn't it? Love this job. Love, love, love. Could I have had today off? I could have, but nope, I wanted to be here to say hello. Good to have you along. And, you know, put a few bucks in my pocket. You know, you don't do radio for money, trust me. But they do, I gotta say. You know, the Shriver family, very good to me. They pay weekly, very weekly. Old joke that's been told numerous times on the station. The official forecast for Greater Buffalo, we better get to that. Sunshine today, 75, 58 overnight, partly cloudy skies, not as cool as last night. And more sunshine tomorrow for your back to work, back to it Tuesday. Kids going back to school as we stop for a moment to hear the applause and yahoos from all the parents out there. Near 80 tomorrow, and some showers moving in come Wednesday. But right now, we've got a beautiful morning. It's on the cool side. We did warm up a couple, 56 degrees now in our old country.
3: Matthews in the morning. 'Cause I woke up and I'm still breathing. 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

WXRL. Giving it to you straight. George Strait, of course. Hey, you know what was that? What was that noise? Okay, it was my nose, which is not that big. Bumping against the microphone. How embarrassing. Anyway, hey, you know who was born on this day? Buddy Holly. Yeah, if it's your special day, you share it with Buddy Holly, born on this day in 1936. And yesterday, a certain country superstar would have been 87, but he passed back in April. And I think you know who I'm talking about. A man who, in his younger days, got into a whole lot of trouble. But outlaw became quite the country outlaw, and we'll be spotlighting one from him and remembering, yes, okay, I'll say it, David Allen Coe. What about 87 yesterday? All right, let's get to some things here, like the forecast. We're going to check that out. No need for traffic this morning. Things are pretty quiet, though things are going to be kind of busy out in clearance. They've got their big clearance thing going on there at the firemen's grounds, and the big parade, of course, in Clarence, which they do each and every Labor Day weekend. A number of big parades going on, including the big Labor Day celebration in South Buffalo. That'll be getting underway, I think, around 10 or 11 o'clock this morning. But lots going on, and maybe you're having family over today. Well, great day to get outside, enjoy, and take us along, too, on the radio at 95.5 FM, 1300 AM. And keep in mind, you can always listen to us anywhere, because we stream.

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1: Beautiful day today. Sunshine, mid-70s, and overnight today, not as cool as it was last night, though. Great sleeping weather. I got to turn off the AC and opened up those windows. Made sure the screen, of course, was on, which we've done a couple of times. I wonder why, how come there's so many flies and bugs in the house? Yeah, we've all done that, right? Down to 58 overnight tonight, clear skies, and then sunshine and near 80 tomorrow. Right now, 56 degrees in RL country. Remembering the legendary and controversial outlaw country singer known for his wild life. Kind of matched his very rugged, wild music at times. And as we were talking, and it's no secret, spent quite a bit of time as a youngster, starting at age 9, and early adulthood as well, in and out of reform schools and correctional facilities like the Ohio State Penitentiary. But after getting out of prison back in 1967, he actually moved to Nashville and lived in the back of a red Cadillac hearse, which he parked right in front of the Ryman Auditorium while looking for a little attention. Remembering David Allen Coe on Classic Country WXRL.
2: Well, it was all that I could do.

song. I wrote him back a letter and I told him it was not the perfect country and western song because he hadn't said anything at all about mama, or trains, or trucks, or prison, or getting drunk. Well, he sat down and wrote another verse to the song.

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1: Classic Country, WXRL. Celebrating Labor Day. Yeah, lots of songs about labor working hard in country music. And the first celebration, by the way, of Labor Day happened on September 5th, 1882 in New York City. The Central Labor Union actually organized the parade of about 10,000 workers. And then it was June 28th, 1894, when President Grover Cleveland actually signed Labor Day into law as a federal

City, the Central Labor Union, actually organized the parade of about 10,000 workers. And then it was June 28th, 1894, when President Grover Cleveland actually signed Labor Day into law as a federal holiday. So today we salute the hard-working man and woman. And yeah, there's a song for that from Brooks and Dunn. WXRL.

0: Classic Country, WXRL. And how about a double shot of Brooks and Dunn, because they're also helping us celebrate National Beer Lovers Day, which is today. A day to appreciate beers of all styles, from lagers to ales to craft IPAs. Another this one from B&D, Beer 30.
1: I got a six-pack, got a single-stem rose. My baby's dressed up, she's raring to go. I got a

Classic Country, WXRL, that is us. And it is time. She's not taking the day off. Yeah. Milking it for the overtime. It's time for Nikki. And our holy cow. Song of the day, going back to 2015. I want to thank Patty from West Seneca for sending an email asking you to play this one. You can send your request in or a birthday mention, anniversary mention to Craig Matthews, radioguy@gmail.com. Two T's, by the way, in Matthews. The song from 2015 from the lady who, of course, was famous for a whole lot of songs. No, it's not that I can't think. I want to make sure I mention her first one, of course, which was Redneck Woman. And, of course, there was Homewrecker, I'd Love to Be Your Last, One of the Boys. Yeah, talking about Gretchen Wilson. And the Holy Cow Song of the Day, the Earrings Song. Well,

0: Holy cow. When was the last time you heard that one from the back of the rack, huh? Thank you, Patty, for listening to Classic Country, WXRL, and the song you wanted for our Holy Cow Song of the Day. Yeah, the Earring Song from Gretchen Wilson, who, by the way, has made a full recovery. As you might remember, she shattered her leg dancing on a beach at a wedding. They had AstroTurf over the sand, and she got her foot caught and shattered her leg. She was actually in a wheelchair for many, many months and went through a lot of PT and went on to be the winner of the 13th season of The Masked Singer, which she did right after her injury finally healed. Gretchen Wilson in the spotlight this morning, and Labor Day in the spotlight musically this morning with a lot of great songs about hard work and the working man, the working woman, and we've got another one to go, and yes, another beer song too, in honor of the special day for beer lovers, National Beer Lovers Day. Not to be confused with the beer holiday that we have in April, and of course, for some guys and ladies, every day is a celebration of beer, right? In moderation, of course. Let's see, what is coming up here? Oh, Christmas! 108 days away. Why am I mentioning that?
1: 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Saturday, December 5th. It's WXRL's 57th annual Ramblin' Lou Family Band Christmas Show and radio broadcast from 11 a.m. to 1 p.m. Sponsored by the Alden State Bank. 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Box 170, Lancaster, New York, 14086. Don't miss this Christmas celebration with the Ramblin' Lou Family Band, Saturday, December 5th. 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
0: We want you to be a part of it, and it is.

usually sold out, so make sure you get the reservation in to us, all right? I know it's only Labor Day, but it'll be here before you know it. 8:46, and let's check that official forecast for Greater Buffalo. Looking good out there today. Sunshine, mid-70s, clear overnight, not as cool as it was last night. Down to about 58, and then near 80 tomorrow with sunshine. And last check, 56 degrees in RL country. And yeah, another song about Labor Day and another one about beer from Billy Currington, classic country, WXRL.

across the country, WXRL. So lots of songs about working because it's Labor Day. And here's a lady who I don't think worked a day in her life because everything for her was a labor of love. The great music she brought us and all the smiles and all the help that she gave so many. Yeah, Dolly Parton. Working 9 to 5, WXRL.

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1: AP News, I'm Mike Hempen. Authorities say at least five people are dead after an Amazon cargo plane barreled off a Miami airport runway and smashed into cars. Miami-Dade County Fire Chief Ray Jadala says the incident required victim rescues and a fire response.
2: The airplane did strike a couple of vehicles that required a couple of victims that were actually trapped in the vehicles. So a complex extrication with our technical rescue team started to occur. In addition to that, we had a very complex fire engine compartments that were on fire, including a search and rescue of the pilot and co-pilot that were trapped in this aircraft.
1: The Federal Aviation Administration says the aircraft was heading into Florida from San Juan, Puerto Rico. The U.S. says Iran is lying about striking a U.S. vessel.
3: Iran says it has struck an unmanned U.S. vessel trying to enter the Strait of Hormuz. The U.S. calls the claim a total lie. The supposed attack came a day after the U.S. military said its forces struck three Iranian oil tankers in response to Navy warships being targeted with ballistic missiles. A fragile ceasefire agreement was announced in June, but on and off fighting continued, and both sides resumed attacks last week. I'm Donna Water.
1: Officials in Hawaii are urging residents to prepare for heavy rains and flooding as Hurricane Lowell, a major Category 3 storm, is prompting forecasters to issue a tropical storm warning and a hurricane watch for two islands. National Hurricane Center says the islands could experience tropical storm conditions today. Wittes Bay has dominated every Emmy ceremony, winning an award for a debut season. The Pit also had a strong showing, winning four awards. This is AP News. Germany's far-right political party has won by a landslide in a state election.
4: A small eastern German state has delivered a political shock with
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1: Consequences far beyond Germany. The AfD, classified by Germany's domestic intelligence agency as an extremist group, fell just short of an outright majority in regional elections on Sunday night. As unwieldy coalition talks begin, it may still find a path to lead Germany's first far-right state government since the Nazi era. That would mark a watershed for Europe's biggest economy and potentially destabilize the national coalition government. The international reaction shows the divide. Elon Musk congratulated the AfD, while US President Donald Trump shared the result without comment. Polish Prime Minister Donald Tusk condemned anyone celebrating it. The biggest loser of this election was the German Chancellor's own party, the CDU, that saw its support roughly cut in half. And attention now turns to the Chancellor, Friedrich Merz, and whether Germany's political firewall against the far right can hold.
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0: Well, hello and welcome in to another edition of Pure American Country. I'm Zach Bennett, continuing the work the great Bill Cody put into this show. And I'm coming to you as always from the historic Acuff House Studio, the home of WSM Radio on the Grand Ole Opry Plaza in Nashville, Tennessee, the epicenter of country music. This week, it's our Labor Day special. You know, country music has always been the music of the working man and the working woman. People who get up, punch in, do the job, and come home tired. And this week, those are the people our featured artists are singing about. We'll start with a guy who made the working man one of the central characters in his music. Wouldn't be a Labor Day show if we didn't play Merle Haggard with Working Man Blues, would it?
1: It's a big job just getting by with 9 kids and a wife. But I've been working man dang near all my life, and I'll keep on working.

cart every day. I might get a little tired on the weekend. After I draw my pay, I'll go back working. Come Monday morning, I'm right back with the crew.

Blues on Pure American Country. There's a Labor Day song if there ever was one. Well, in that song, Merle's guy, of course, works with his hands. Dolly took us into the office. And after we lost Dolly a couple of weeks back, hearing her voice this week, of course, carries a little more weight. We've heard a lot of Dolly songs and a lot of Dolly tributes since her passing. But you can't do a Labor Day show without 9 to 5, right? And she clicked her acrylic fingernails together like a typewriter while she was making the movie. And that's where she got the idea for this song. The movie actually came before the song did. One of country music's great working woman anthems. Here's Dolly.

0: Brooks and Dunn and Hard Working Man, after you heard from Dolly Parton and Merle Haggard. Brooks and Dunn once described the sound they were originally chasing as, quote, Merle Haggard meets the Rolling Stones. So there's a pretty direct musical line from the first record that we play today to the most recent. Three generations of country music there, from Merle to Dolly to Brooks and Dunn, all putting working people right in the middle of the song. Coming up next, music from Shane Proffitt and Cody Johnson. They're going to each punch the clock. I'm Zach Bennett, and you're listening to the Labor Day Special on Pure American Country. Be right back.
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That's brand new from Shane Proffitt. Long live country here on Pure American Country, the Labor Day edition. The guy in that song puts in 40 plus hours, takes the overtime, and he just keeps on going, doesn't he? And Shane, he has a little studio DNA in common with our next artist. Trent Willman produced both of these records, and several of the same Nashville players helped build the sound around both of them. Cody Johnson, here's Work Boots on Pure American Country.

0: Shania, Honey, I'm Home, after you heard from Cody Johnson and Shane Proffitt on Pure American Country. Pretty good role reversal built into that record, of course. You know, for a long time, the traditional picture was the man coming home exhausted from work while the woman took care of everything waiting for him there. Shania, though, she turned the whole thing around. She fought the traffic. She dealt with the stupid boss. She put in the hard day. And when she walks through that door, dang it, she expects her man to take care of her for a change. It's funny, but I mean, there's really something underneath the joke, right? Her work counts, her exhaustion counts, and taking care of the house isn't automatically the woman's job. That's a working woman song every bit as much as anything Dolly's ever given us earlier. Coming up next, Charlie Pride sings about what happens when an entire way of making a living starts to disappear. I'm Zach Bennett, and this is the Labor Day edition of Pure American Country.
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6: 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It's Polka Session with yours truly for 60 minutes, following LJ with Polka Jamboree. We're going to have a party every Sunday right here. Make sure you're with us. Man, I'll tell you, I'm looking forward to it. 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

Charlie Pride, Down on the Farm, here on Pure American Country, requested by Malika in Smyrna, Tennessee. She's listening on our flagship station, 650 AM WSM out of Nashville. She asked me to play literally anything from Charlie Pride, and on Labor Day, that song is hard to beat because Down on the Farm isn't really a nostalgia song about farm life. It's about watching a livelihood disappear, you know, land that supported generations of one family becoming something else entirely. Hey, while we're saying hello, I want to thank several of the stations that carry the show. Real Country Variety, 100.1 and 1440 KXRB, Sioux Falls, South Dakota. 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And FM 102.9 and AM 1300 KMMO in Marshall, Missouri. Thanks to all those stations, and thanks to your station for carrying it, if that's not one of yours. Well, coming up next, a song that has a direct connection to Charlie's Down on the Farm there, Troy Seals. He co-wrote Down on the Farm, and then he co-wrote this next one, too, with Max D. Barnes. From the Eagle Project of Waylon Jennings, here's Workin' Cheap on Pure American Country, the Labor Day edition.

Waylon Jennings and Working Cheap here on Pure American Country. The guy in that song discovers that there are considerably easier ways to make money than trying to make music. And apparently nobody told us in radio either. And thanks again to Malika for the Charlie Pride request before that. Hey, before the hour's wrapped up, we'll have music from Loretta Lynn and Sawyer Brown. They'll get into what happens when the work becomes tangled up with who you are. I'm Zach Bennett. This is the Labor Day Special on Pure American Country.

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0: 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You know, not every job comes with a normal job description. Leroy Van Dyke was actually working as an auctioneer, and his experience helped inspire the song he first dreamed up while he was serving in Korea. Here's the song, Leroy Van Dyke, the auctioneer on Pure American Country.
10: 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What are they going to give for him? I have a $600 down here.

0: graphics for kids from 1 to 4. Pretty soon there'll be one more, but
1: 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Jody Miller, Queen of the House on Pure American Country. That song was actually created as an answer to Roger Miller's massive hit, King of the Road, except her job was kids, meals, laundry, cleaning, and keeping the household moving. One job has an auction block, the Leroy Van Dyke song we heard. The other barely has a quitting time. 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
1: 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I'm Zach Bennett. You know, a job pays the bills, but after enough years, it can also become part of how somebody actually sees themselves. That means losing the work can take more than the paycheck with it. Here's Loretta Lynn, Working Girl, on Pure American Country.

Loretta Lynn and Working Girl. Randy Scruggs co-wrote that song with Matresa Berg and produced Loretta's Still Country album. And Randy also produced our next song, which was written by Mac McAnally. This time, though, the man at work used to be a farmer, but he's lost the farm, and now he's clearing tables while learning how to build a life around something entirely different. Sawyer Brown and Cafe on the Corner on Pure American Country.

0: That's the High Women and Redesigning Women. Looking at those three songs, you got a working girl, a farmer who's starting over, and women trying to keep careers, families, expectations, and about 17 other things moving at the same time. That wraps up hour one of our Labor Day special, but hour two is right around the corner. And coming up, we turn from the work itself to the reason people keep showing up to do it. Music from Reba McEntire starts us off when hour two of Pure American Country kicks off next.
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2: Welcome back. It's hour two of Pure American Country. I'm Zach Bennett coming to you from Nashville, Tennessee, the historic WSM studio inside the Acuff House on the Grand Ole Opry Plaza. This is our Labor Day special, and in hour one, we spent a lot of the time talking about the work itself. But now in hour two, I want to get into the reason most people keep showing up in the first place, because at some point, the paycheck usually stops being only about you. There's rent to pay, there's food to buy, there are kids who somehow need another pair of shoes 6 weeks after you bought the last pair. There's a house to keep running, and there are people you love that are counting on you. Our first woman, she's got all that going on at the same time. Reba, I'm a Survivor, kicks off hour two of Pure American Country.

Reba, I'm a Survivor on Pure American Country. A single mom working two jobs, raising her kids, and refusing to let any of those circumstances become the complete definition of who she is. And that's really one of the things that providing for somebody can do. You know, work changes from what I do into what I need to get done because somebody is depending on me. Trey Pendley is an up-and-coming artist in Nashville. He's got a new record built around exactly that change in perspective. His brand new album, Signs of Life, just came out a few days ago. This is the lead single off of it. The song is called Family Man. Remember this name, Trey Pendley, Pure American Country.

0: hero.
1: Lone Star, Mr. Mom, after you heard from Trey Pendley and Reba McEntire. And that completes the picture pretty nicely, doesn't it? The guy loses the paying job and suddenly discovers that the parent that stays home has not exactly been sitting around eating bonbons all day. He had meals, laundry, kids, errands, cleaning. It's absolute chaos. There are jobs that generate a paycheck, and then there are jobs that keep a family functioning, and a whole lot of households really do need both. Coming up next, Patti Loveless and Amy Lou Harris take us into work that asks considerably more from the people doing it. I'm Zach Bennett, and this is the Labor Day Special on Pure American Country.
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Patti Loveless. That's You'll Never Leave Harlan Alive on Pure American Country. You don't hear that one played on the radio too much because it's just simply too long. It's over 6 minutes in length, and radio doesn't give songs like that a lot of airplay, but we do on this show because we recognize a masterpiece when we hear one. Daryl Scott wrote it after going into Harlan County, Kentucky, researching his own family history. But when Patti recorded it, the story landed somewhere painfully personal. You know, Patti's got that Kentucky blood in her. Her father had been a coal miner, and she was really having trouble getting through the song when she was recording it. Her husband is Emery Gordy Jr. He was also producing the record, and he knew exactly what she was carrying into that vocal. So he put a photograph of Patti's father in front of her and told her to sing the song to him. And that's the performance you just heard. And Emery gives us another connection to the next record as well, because in addition to being Patti's husband and producer, he's one hell of a bass player. And years earlier, he played bass on Emmylou Harris's version of this James Taylor song. James originally wrote it for the musical Working, based on Studs Terkel's interviews with ordinary people talking about what they did all day and what doing that work did to them. From the coal mine to the mill, here's Emmylou Harris. Mill worker on Pure American Country.

0: Hall of Famer Emmylou Harris, and before that, another Hall of Famer, Patti Loveless. And neither of those songs really romanticizes hard work. And I really think the distinction matters. There can be enormous pride in doing a difficult job well, and there can be dignity in providing for your family. And the conditions you're working under can still be brutal, unfair, dangerous, or exhausting. Those things can all be true at the same time. And country music has always been pretty good at understanding people whose lives are more complicated than a slogan on a bumper sticker. Coming up next, we get into the one thing that a paycheck can never give back once you've spent it: your time. This is Pure American Country.
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Casey Musgraves there, blowing smoke on Pure American Country. Bunch of waitresses standing outside on a break, talking about all the things they're going to do someday. Somebody's moving to Vegas. Somebody's getting out. Everybody has a better life plan somewhere beyond that restaurant. And then the break ends and they have to go back to work. I think that's one of the harder things about work to measure. A job doesn't just cost you energy. It costs you hours. And that's a finite supply we have of those. Jamie Johnson learned that before Nashville had worked out for him. He took a construction job that kept him away from his young daughter for about 2 months. And that experience gave him the idea for a song about a little boy who asks why his dad has to keep going away for work. Mom tells him that they pay daddy for his time. So the kid takes that literally.

He gathers up his own money and decides that he wants to buy some of his dad's time himself. Pretty devastating idea once you get past the cutesy part of it. It's called The Dollar. Here's Jamie Johnson on Pure American Country.

0: Jamie Johnson, the dollar on Pure American Country after Casey Musgraves blowing smoke. We throw around the phrase time is money like it's some kind of clever piece of business advice, but flip it around. If your time has a price, then every hour you sell to somebody is an hour you aren't spending somewhere else. And that doesn't mean that the work isn't worth doing. I mean, most of us don't have the luxury of pretending that the paycheck doesn't matter. It really just means that the paycheck is never the whole equation. Before the Labor Day special is done, two songs from Don Schlitz help us recognize work that too often goes unseen and the people doing it. I'm Zach Bennett. This is Pure American Country.
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3: A Kentucky man with a meat allergy was craving a burger, so he got into farming.
4: U.S. ostrich farmers are finding new customers in those who are now allergic to red meat because of tick bites, known as alpha-gal syndrome. Ostrich meat is red when raw and has a taste similar to beef, but it's bird. Kentucky farmer Brent Williams was diagnosed 7 years ago with alpha-gal.
5: The people that have alpha-gal that I talk to that have tried an ostrich burger, most of them are almost in tears. Only because it's like, you just don't know how bad I miss this.
4: So he was eager to get into the ostrich business when W.D. King proposed raising them on his central Kentucky farm.
6: Alpha gal is the main driver. That is what's driving the ostrich market.
4: There are about 10 to 15 ostrich farms in the U.S. dedicated to raising the African native birds that don't taste like chicken and don't come cheap. I'm Julie Walker.
3: I'm Mike Hempen, AP News.

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4: Zach Bennett with you on Pure American Country. All right, enough heavy thinking for a minute. Let's lighten it up a little bit. Sometimes the relationship between an employee and the employer reaches a point where constructive dialogue is no longer likely to solve the problem. Johnny Paycheck, though, has another suggestion. What is it, Johnny?
5: Take this.

0: George Jones, finally Friday after Johnny Paycheck, Take This Job and Shove It. And those two go way back. Before Paycheck ever became a star on his own, he spent several years working with George on the road, playing bass, singing harmony on records, including The Race Is On and Love Bug. But in this two-song set, one guy quits and the other guy just survives until Friday's over. Either way, the shift is done. Our Labor Day special wraps up next. 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

Mary Chapin Carpenter, "He Thinks He'll Keep Her" on Pure American Country. She wrote that one with Don Schlitz. And I love having that song here because it makes visible 15 years of work that had basically disappeared into the background. Her character has spent those years keeping a household and a family running. And then when she enters the paid workforce, somebody suddenly puts a dollar value on her labor. Don Schlitz also helped write our final song, this time with Dave Loggins and Lisa Silver. One song looks very closely at one woman whose work has been taken for granted. The other opens the lens about as wide as a country

song can. And there's another reason Don belongs here. Don and Bill Cody were great friends, and we lost them just a few weeks apart this spring. So having two songs that Don helped write give us the final word on this Labor Day special feels pretty right to me. Alabama, here's 40-Hour Week for a Living. There are

0: Alabama and 40-hour week, and that's where I want to leave our Labor Day special. Country music has always been the music of the working man and the working woman because these songs have always understood something pretty simple. The job matters because the person doing it matters. Maybe your name is on the building, and maybe nobody notices your work until you stop doing it. Maybe you get Labor Day off. Or maybe you're hearing me right now because you're one of the people working while everybody else has the day off. Whatever your work looks like, I hope somebody appreciates what you bring to it. I really do. That wraps up this edition of Pure American Country. I'm Zach Bennett, proud to continue the show that Bill Cody built. Pure American Country is written and produced and engineered by me. Martin Davis is our executive producer. Have a safe and happy Labor Day. And until next time, take care of yourself and always, always keep a great country song close by.
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The devil went down to Georgia. He was looking for a soul to steal. He was in a bind because he was way behind and he was willing to make a deal. When he came across this young man sawing on a fiddle and playing it hot, and the devil jumped up on a hickory stump and said, "Boy, let me tell you what. I guess you didn't know it, but I'm a fiddle player too. And if you'd care to take a dare, I'll make a bet with you. Now you play pretty good fiddle, boy, but give the devil his due. I bet a fiddle of gold against your soul, 'cause I think I'm better than you."

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And fire flew from his fingertips as he rosined up his bow. And he pulled the bow across the strings and it made an evil hiss. And then a band of demons joined.

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And he laid that golden fiddle on the ground at Johnny's feet. Johnny said, "Devil, just come on back if you ever want to try again. 'Cause I told you once, you son of a gun,

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0: Hey, Brian, that was some game, huh?
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0: 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Was it vicious?
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This is Jimmy Stir inviting you to join me every Sunday at 2 o'clock right here on WXRL. It's Polka Session with yours truly for 60 minutes, following LJ with Polka Jamboree. We're going to have a party every Sunday right here. Make sure you're with us. Man, I'll tell you, I'm looking forward to it. That Sunday's at 2 o'clock right here on WXRL.

several years. The first day I got me a fuel pump, and the next day I got me an engine and a trunk. Then I got me a transmission and all the chrome. The little things I could get

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The back end looked kind of funny too, but we put it together, and when we got through, well, that's when we noticed that we only had one tail fin. About that time, my wife walked out, and I could see in her eyes that she had her doubts. But she opened the door and said, "Honey, take me for a spin." So we drove uptown just to get the tags, and I headed to ride on down Main Drag. I could hear everybody laughing for blocks around.

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transponder's nearly gone. The injector ports are stripped, and that ain't all. The torque converter's running low on torque, and that water pump's nearly down a quart.

song's got a broken hook, but I can order you a new one from Nashville, but it won't be cheap. And I know you've been using a cut rate thesaurus, cause your adverbs are backed up into your course. Now your verse is running on verbs that are way too weak.

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Hello, hello, hello, and how are you? You're with Ronnie D on AM 1300 WXRL. You and I till 7 o'clock on this Monday. But it's no ordinary Monday. No, it's Labor Day. And yes, it is a celebration of the working class. And I'll touch a little bit about Labor Day, talk a little bit more about it as we carry on over the next couple of hours. And of course, for most of you, it's a day off. And it's been a long weekend, right? Since you got out of work Friday, you've been enjoying every minute of it. And I don't blame you. I actually envy you. Anyhow, you're with yours truly, Ronnie D on WXRL, our Labor Day edition of Drive Time Polkas. And not only will you hear, you know, many of the

standard traditional polkas, but I'm also going to filter in some tunes appropriate with what today is all about and kind of what we call the end of the summer season, even though officially we still have several weeks left. So without further ado, let's get the Labor Day edition of Drive Time Polkas underway.

as I continue with polka music up till 7 o'clock, I have to tell you, this next band was not only popular here in Buffalo and Western New York, but yes, they definitely made their mark throughout the country. Let's listen to the Dynatones.

Well, you're listening to Ronnie D, WXRL, in another edition of Drive Time Polkas. And I'm going to send this one out to all of our all the great polka fans here in Western New York. Here's something by John Stevens.

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In case you want to contact me, that's probably the best way to do that. Of course, you can always send a card or letter to the radio station, too. Whatever you want to do. I love regular mail, okay? Let's keep the polkas headed your way. Here's something by Frankie Lyshka and the Brass Connection.

So I hope your holiday weekend has been going well for you. And I know it's starting to wind down. Maybe you're on your way back from maybe the summer cottage, or perhaps, you know, camping someplace, or maybe you were just taking a little couple-day getaway. Or maybe you've been sticking around the yard and having your own little Labor Day celebration at home. But yes, it is a celebration of the working class, and Labor Day, believe it or not, isn't, obviously, you know, it's a national legal holiday, but it's been around now for well over 100 years. And over the years, it's evolved from purely a labor union celebration into a general last fling of summer, which, of course, most of us tend to think of it that way. I don't think many of us really think, even though we use the word Labor Day and labor implies working, I don't think we really appreciate what this holiday is all about. Instead, we tend to think of it as, you know, the end of summer and the beginning of fall, when, as I said, opening up the program, we still have a few weeks of summer left, according to the calendar anyhow. But it is a long weekend for many of you, and I'm sure you've had a ball doing whatever you've done. And of course, I did mention I'm going to be featuring some songs appropriate with what today is all about. So without further ado, let's call on Brave Combo and something called No Work Today.

We're inviting you to join me every Sunday at 2 o'clock right here on WXRL. It's Polka Session with yours truly for 60 minutes, following LJ with Polka Jamboree. We're going to have a party every Sunday right here. Make sure you're with us. Man, I'll tell you, I'm looking forward to it. That Sunday's at 2 o'clock right here on WXRL.

I don't know what you're doing. You might be driving home from somewhere. You might be at the dinner table enjoying dinner because it's drive time, but it's also dinner time, right? And who knows? You might be doing something else. But whatever you're doing, I hope you're having fun and doing well and enjoying this edition of Drive Time Polkas on WXRL with yours truly, Ronnie D. So let's continue along. Here's Polka Country Musicians.

Well, as you and I kind of cruise along on the highways of Western New York to the great polka sounds, I take you up till 7 o'clock here on WXRL. I'm going to call on Canada's Polka King. You've seen him, I'm sure, many times with the Ramblin' Lou Family Band. He used to even play over at Marineland in Canada. Talking about Walter Ostenick.

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Polka Buzz TV show. In fact, when I think about this next band, I think about when, which they're no longer. I mean, the guys are still around. They're playing with other bands. But I always think of when they appeared on Polka Buzz, because John DeShula, with the WBBZ, you know, production crew, used to get a kick out of how they spell their name, right? I'm talking about the News, and of course it's spelled K-N-E-W-Z, and John used to really get a kick out of that. So let's listen to something by the News.

We invite you to go cruising with WXRL in 2027 to Nova Scotia, Canada, and the New England areas, September 11th through the 19th. It's a seven-night cruise on Norwegian Cruise Lines with visits to St. John, Bay of Fundy, Halifax, Sydney, Cape Breton Island in Nova Scotia, Portland, Maine, Boston, Massachusetts. 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

How you doing, my friend? You're with Ronnie D on our Labor Day edition of Drive Time Polkas. And I mentioned, earlier that Labor Day, the legal holiday, is well over 100 years old. You have to go back to 1882 in New York when a group called the Knights of Labor decided to throw a celebration and a parade to honor the working class. So yeah, you're going back to 1882. What happened a couple of years later? In 1884, the Knights of Labor, they decided to have a large parade in New York City, again, to honor and celebrate the working class. The parade, of course, was held on the first Monday in September, and the Knights then passed the resolution to hold all future parades on the first Monday in September, designating it Labor Day. Trying to give you a little information, and maybe a little history or knowledge on what today is all about. And of course, like I said, for most of us, we tend to think of, summer starting on Memorial weekend and ending on Labor Day weekend. Now, that's not the case with the calendar, but I know in our minds we think that. A lot of it is too, because obviously we have less daylight now, and of course the kids go back to school this week. Many of the colleges are already back. A lot of other things start to kind of change in our life as we start to transform ourselves from that summer, summer mode into the fall mode. And of course, we usually try to look at Labor Day as being that that landmark, I guess. Well, we are going to continue on more Labor Day type of tunes. Eddie Blazonczyk, the Versatones, something appropriate. Lord have mercy on the working man.

0: Well, as you and I are cruising along here on WXRL and Drive Time Polkas up till 7 o'clock, all I think about is and I keep hearing that lady's name, right? Alice! Alice! And when I think Alice, I think the Buffalo Touch. Let's give a listen.
1: Sally called when she got the word. She said,

Well, we're approaching the top of the hour, 5:59, a minute before 6 o'clock. You're listening to Drive Time Polkas on WXRL Lancaster, Buffalo. Lock it in on the big 1300 AM.

You know, it wasn't too long ago when polka music was part of the Grammy Awards. Unfortunately, it's no longer. And of course, Frankie Yankovic won the first polka music Grammy. But this next artist has numerous Grammys. Yes, he has numerous Grammys. And of course, he's also been on the Polka Buzz TV show. He's appeared here in Western New York many, many times. Let's hear from Jimmy Sturr.

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You're with Ronnie D here on WXRL, 95.5 FM, 1300 AM, and online at WXRL.com. 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That's drivetimepolkas.net. In fact, you can check it out, and you'll find a lot of information there. If you need to reach me via email or need to give me a call, it's all on the website. So check it out. Right now, let's call on the New Direction Band.

Ronnie D on your Labor Day edition of Drive Time Polkas. And of course, there's many Labor Day celebrations and outings happening right here in Western New York. Maybe you were able to take part in some of them. If not today, maybe over the last couple of days. And of course, again, it is a celebration of the working class. And I know you you heard me earlier mention that it was, what, in 1884 when the Knights of Labor had that big parade in New York City. Well, after that, the labor organizations began to lobby the various state legislators to recognize Labor Day as an official state holiday. And it happened. The first states to declare it a state holiday was back in 1887. Obviously, New York was one of them. Oregon, another, Colorado, Massachusetts, and New Jersey. They all declared Labor Day a state holiday back in 1887. Now, in 1894, Congress passed a law recognizing Labor Day as an official national holiday. And of course, now it's celebrated all over the U.S. as well as in Canada and many other industrialized nations. Again, it's an honor of the working class. And of course, a lot of the working class roots go back to the European countries. When you think about it, where did our ancestors come from, right? Many of them from Europe. But today is Labor Day, and that's giving you a little more insight as to what it's all about. I know we look at it as a big three-day weekend, the unofficial end of summer. You know, it's time to get back to school and the reading, writing, and arithmetic. And, of course, speaking of that, well, there's a group called the Michigan Connection. Yeah, it's something called the Punctuation Polka. Oh, the reading, writing, and arithmetic school days are back. Those school bells will be ringing.

Say, when I say Zorba's, what do you think of? Texas Hots, of course, and you should. That's their specialty. That's what they're known for. And it's a Western New York tradition, those delicious Zorba's Texas Hots with their Texas sauce smothered all over them. Stop into Zorba's. Transit at Lee Street in Depew. Say hi to Tom and, of course, all the girls that are there to wait on you. And you are going to love those Texas Hots. But you know what? They're more than that. I like to go there for breakfast because I love the Zorba's omelets. They take two Texas Hots, they cut them up, throw in some onions and cheese, and then they put that Texas sauce all over the top of the omelet. It is delicious. I love to even dip my home fries into the sauce. You're going to love it too. Try the Zorba's omelet. Oh, also check out the other breakfast specials. You're going to love them. And, of course, if you're looking for a sandwich, Zorba's has them. From Italian sausage to bologna and onions to burgers, chicken, grilled cheese, and, of course, their famous Texas Hots. And, yes, you can have their Texas sauce put on any of their sandwiches. And if you love milkshakes, you're going to love Zorba's. Chocolate, strawberry, and vanilla. They make them the old-fashioned way with real ice cream and milk. Zorba's, it's a Western New York tradition. They're open every day at 7 a.m. I'll see you at Zorba's. And, of course, when you stop by, hopefully you'll say hi to Tom.

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Well, you're with Ronnie D on our Labor Day special, right? Special edition of Drive Time Polkas. And of course, it is what many of us call the unofficial end of summer for a lot of reasons. I mean, obviously, you know, because we have less daylight, cooler temperatures, and of course, the schools are getting back in session. And there is also another thing that will be starting up, many of them this week, and that's the Fall Bowling League. So I think it's appropriate. Dan Gurry and the Dynadukes, something called Bowl, Bowl, Bowl for all those bowlers that are going to hit the alleys this week.

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Well, here's a guy that I actually got to know through the late and great Big Steve. Yeah, and I'll tell you, we had so many good times together. I can remember when we did the Polkas in the Park at Crystal Beach. Now, I'm going back. This is in the 1980s. And the Polish Villa, too, with Eddie and Irene Kutas and Heidi's Tuxedos was involved. And, you know, they ran buses from Chickamauga to Crystal Beach. And we had this polka in the park at the Crystal Beach Ballroom. Of course, that's no longer there neither anymore. But, boy, I always think about the good times that, you know, we had. And that was a great time. And there were like 1,500 people in this ballroom. I'm not kidding. I'm not exaggerating. Big Steve and the Bel-Airs played. Marion Lush played. And it was phenomenal. And, of course, your ticket included all the rides and, you know, stuff at Crystal Beach. And that's a park that's missed. And so are these guys. You know, Big Steve, of course, is no longer with us. And neither is Marion. And, hey, without further ado, I think we're going to get the polka sounds headed your way. Let's call on Marion Lush.

0: Hey, Brian, that was some game, huh?
1: I missed it. Spent all day in the yard watching a coyote.
0: You saw a coyote up close? Was it vicious?
1: Oh, yeah. Tore up my neighbor's land, but good. Tilling, mowing, raking, aerating. It's just a beautiful creature.
0: Mowing?
1: Got the pictures to prove it. Filled up my whole memory card.
0: Brian, that's a tractor.
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Well, not only is the Labor Day weekend starting to wind down, but the Labor Day special edition of Drive Time Polkas is starting to wind down as well. I mean, there's less than a half hour left of our Labor Day edition here. But anyhow, I'll be back tomorrow. You don't have to worry about that, right? Yes, God willing, I'll be back tomorrow, 5 o'clock. And we'll get things started. And of course, we'll have traffic for you at 5:30. And yeah, and get through the week. And for most of you, it's going to be an abbreviated work week. The weekend will be here before you know it. Anyhow, I played this song earlier in the first half hour of the program.

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It covers Western New York's Polish American communities and many other Polish American communities in the U.S., as well as what's happening in Poland. 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

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They're usually in the pharmaceutical department or any of their fine staff, and thank them for being part of Drive Time Polkas.

Well, I hate to say it, folks, but yeah, it has to come to an end sometime. But it's not completely coming to an end. Just our Labor Day edition of Drive Time Polkas is. I hope you've enjoyed it as much as I have putting it together for you, featuring some tunes appropriate with today. And of course, you know, school coming, getting back in session, and the bowling season starting. But I've enjoyed it, and hopefully you have too. And I'm glad you were able to hang out with me since 5 o'clock today. God willing, tomorrow I'll be back. Tuesday, we'll get the Tuesday drive home started for you, and of course have all your favorite polkas as well. So until then, have yourself a great Labor Day, and take care, my friend.

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Well, thank you, and a very pleasant good evening, friends. Welcome to the Old Country Church here on WXRL from now until 8 o'clock this evening. We've got a lot of great country gospel. I know you're going to enjoy, so kind of sit back, relax a little bit as we start things going here with the Old Country Church for a Monday evening.

We invite you to go cruising with WXRL in 2027 to Nova Scotia, Canada, and the New England areas, September 11th through the 19th. 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